0: count to five. 1, 2, 3, 4, 5.
1: Hein? Blue, blah, flu, flank!
0: Good job.
1: Thank you.
2: Hey, Joey. Listen, I feel really badly about yesterday, and I thought about it a lot. No, I was too impatient. So let's try it again.
1: Oh, no, that's okay. I don't need your help. I worked on it myself, and I gotta say, I am pretty good.
2: Really? Can I hear some of it?
1: Sure, sure. Okay. Blé de la blé de blu bla blé. See?
2: You're not speaking French!
1: Oh, well, I think I am, yeah, and I think I'm definitely gonna get the part.
2: How could you possibly think that?
1: For one thing, the guy on the tape said I was doing a good job.

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1: 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Watch it, baby.
0: You're just my good for nothing, my sweet hunk of trash.
1: My, my, how you sound.
0: You're very short on looks.
1: Yeah, yeah, yeah.
0: Dumb when it comes to books.
1: Look out, baby, watch it, honey.
0: And you stay full of corn, just like succotash.
1: What you want me to do in my idle moments?
0: You're just a good for nothing but my sweet hunk of trash.
1: Let me get a word in there, honey. You running your mouth.
2: You said I've worried you for years. 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
0: Work my fingers right down to the elbows.
2: Yes, I may be good for nothing, but I'm still your sweet hunk of trash.
0: Forced to admit it, baby.
2: You said I spread my love all around, and with the chicks all over town. But how can I when you keep me broke, so I can't spend no cash? Yes, I may be good for nothing, but I'm still your sweet hunk of trash.
0: Listen here, Pops. You know you lie about your youth.
1: I don't lie, baby. I'm just careless with the truth, that's
0: how
1: all.
0: How careless can you be?
1: I don't know.
0: With all young chicks, you try to make a flash.
1: No, baby, it ain't like that, no.
0: But you're still my good for nothing, my sweet hunk of trash. Now when you stay out very late,

0: raise just one eyelash.
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To get the money, he would have to become an overnight sensation. 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His well-publicized end, he considered would

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Everybody know, rap been rockin', poppin' in the street kid show. Mike G rock the house, and you know what I'm saying. Now when he's on a mic, there will be no delay, so you better run to see him in your neighborhood. He's rapping, rockin' all the way to Hollywood. Hey, check it out, these are the words we say. Yo, scream with us, we need a holiday. 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
4: 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I'm Paul Rudd, and this is the Warm Global Dance Top 20 by Warm, the World Airplay Radio Monitor, brought to you by Syndicast. 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Okay, before we start the new countdown, let's take a quick look back at the top 10 from last week. At 10, James Hype and Serotonin. 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
3: 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Questo programma è presentato da James Ross. Non perdetevi questo programma ogni sabato a partire dalle 15. 2 ore di grandi successi del passato che tutti abbiamo amato.

within a wheel, never ending or beginning on a never spinning reel, like a snowball down a mountain or a carnival balloon, like a carousel that's turning, running rings around the moon, like a clock whose hands are sweeping past the minutes of its face, and the world is like an apple.

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And the world is like an apple whirling silently in space, like the circles that you find in the windmills of your mind. Keys that jingle in your pocket, words that jangle in your head. Why did summer go so quickly?

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Well, that felt so good. We'll do another gospel here. 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In fact, it's our favorite way of singing, and we just assumed if we could find five real good musicians to back us up, we would never pick another lick. We'd even have Warren singing up here. We're going to have him sing tomorrow. 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It's called, I don't even remember what it's called. 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

0: 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This is David Laurie. For the next 2 hours, we'll be hearing music from the 50s, 60s and 70s. We've just heard a swing classic with grisly lyrics from 1959, sung by American singer, musician and actor Bobby Darin. That song earned him 2 Grammy Awards for Record of the Year and Best New Artist.
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0: Well, as always on The Music Chain, the name of the next song has a word or part of a word from the name of the previous song to link them together. And the common word to link to the next song is Mac. From 1967, here's Martha and the Vandellas with

From their album Watch Out, that was Martha and the Vandellas with lead vocals by Martha Reeves and Jimmy Mack from 1967. Written by Motown's main creative team, Holland Dozier Holland. Here's a 1959 song that documents three stages in the life of a fictional character called Jimmy Brown. Who better to sing it than American country and folk music trio, The Browns?

That was the Browns. The members of the Browns were James Edward Brown, older sister Maxine, and younger sister Bonnie. They were singing there a French folk song called The Three Bells, also known as Little Jimmy Brown. The producer of that song was renowned American guitarist Chet Atkins. Our next song was released in 1960, and it's written by the brothers Eddie and Bob Cochran. It's called Three Steps to Heaven.

Three Steps to Heaven from 1960. On that recording, Eddie Cochran sings and plays rhythm guitar, and the other instruments are played by the American rock and roll band The Crickets. Here's a song that was first released in 1927 by American singer-songwriter Gene Austin. It's written by Walter Donaldson, and it's called My Blue Heaven. To sing it for us now, here's American pianist and singer-songwriter Fats Domino.

0: Fats Domino from 1956 with My Blue Heaven. Next, it's a 1977 country song that's written by Richard Lee and sung by American country music singer Crystal Gayle. It's from her album We Must Believe in Magic, and it's called Don't It Make My Brown Eyes Blue.
1: Don't know

Bobby V with a song written by Ben Wiseman. It was called The Night Has a Thousand Eyes. Next, it's American vocal group The Fifth Dimension with lead singer Marilyn McCoo. This song's from their 1972 album Individually and Collectively, and it's called...

Fifth Dimension from 1972 with Last Night I Didn't Sleep at All. It was written by Tony McCauley. Golden oldies play on the music chain. It's David Laurie with The Music Chain. Here's a song written by Tony Hatch and Jackie Trent. It was released in 1967 and it's sung by Petula Clark. It's called Don't Sleep in the Subway. You wonder.

Don't Sleep in the Subway, sung by Petula Clark. That was one of the nominations for Best Contemporary Song at the 1968 Grammys. But the song that finally won the award was Up, Up and Away by The Fifth Dimension, who we heard earlier. This next song was written and originally recorded by Marty Robbins. The version we're about to hear is sung by Donny Ray. It's called You Don't Owe Me a Thing.

0: apparently a person was employed specifically to whistle on that recording. Singing that was Johnny Ray. Ray Conniff directed the orchestra and chorus. It was called You Don't Owe Me a Thing. Here's a song that was written and first released by Jerry Reed, but the most famous version of this song is the one we're about to hear. It's sung by Johnny Cash, and this became his biggest hit in Europe. It's called A Thing Called Love.
1: 6 foot 6, he stood on the ground. He

0: The Man in Black, Johnny Cash there, singing a song he released in 1972. It was called A Thing Called Love. Sam Cooke is singing our next song. It's from his album Tribute to the Lady, written by George and Ira Gershwin. Here's Let's Call the Whole Thing Off.
1: You say

A song written for the 1937 musical comedy film Shall We Dance, which starred Fred Astaire and Ginger Rogers. That was Let's Call the Whole Thing Off, sung there by Sam Cooke. Here's a song which was written by Alan Merrill and Wayne Osmond. It's sung by the Osmonds, and it's called Let Me In. Lovin'.

Released in 1973, that was the Osmonds with Let Me In. I might if you say please. For the Johnny Ray song earlier, I mentioned they employed someone specifically to whistle. Well, in this next song, Pat Boone does his own whistling. It's Love Letters in the Sound.

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This time the song peaked at number one, and it remained there for 7 weeks. The song's called Is This the Way to Amarillo? And to sing it now, here's Tony Christie. When

0: Tony Christie from 1971 with Is This the Way to Amarillo?
1: The music chain playing music from the 60s.
0: We've got three songs from the 60s, starting with one from 1966. It's from American band The Four Seasons, led by Frankie Valli. The Detroit Spinners also had a hit with it in 1979.

the Four Seasons with the title track of their 1966 album. It was called Working My Way Back to You. We're about to hear a very beautiful song from the Scottish pop group Marmalade. The song was written by singer Dean Ford and guitarist Junior Campbell. On this recording, Dean Ford sings lead vocals and Junior Campbell and Graham Knight provide harmony vocals. Added brass and strings were orchestrated by Keith Mansfield. Released in 1969, this is Reflections of My Life. The

0: Reflections of My Life, sung by Marmalade from 1969. Our third song in this batch of 60 songs was written by Dean Kay and Kelly Gordon, and it was first recorded by Marion Montgomery. This 1966 version we're about to hear is sung by Frank Sinatra. It's called
1: That's Life.

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0: From 1953, that was Dean Martin singing That's Amore. That song's composed by Harry Warren and the lyrics are by Jack Brooks. It appeared in the film The Caddy, which starred Dean Martin and Jerry Lewis. Next, a song that's performed by husband and wife team Captain Daryl Dragon and Tony Tennille, better known as the American pop duo Captain and Tennille. It's written by Tony Tennille and features on their album called Make Your Move. The song includes a solo played on an electronic wind instrument called a Lyricon. From 1979, this is...
1: Do that.

time. Captain and Tennille with Do That To Me One More Time from 1979. The Music Chain, The Music Chain. Here's a song written by Jack Keller and Hank Hunter. It was popularised by the British disco, rhythm and blues and soul band Eruption, who had a big hit with it in Europe in the late 70s. The version we're about to hear is the original one, sung by Neil Sedaka. It featured on the B-side of his single O'Carroll. From 1959, this is One Way Ticket.

Neil Sedaka with a song called One Way Ticket from 1959. You're listening to The Music Chain with me, David Laurie. I hope you're enjoying the music being played on the show today. This next ballad has a very relaxing start. It's by the American vocal and instrumental duo The Carpenters. On this recording, Karen Carpenter sings lead and backing vocals and also plays the drums, and her brother Richard Carpenter sings backing vocals, plays Wurlitzer electronic piano and regular piano, which is what you're hearing being played at the moment. The song we're about to hear was written by Lennon McCartney and was first recorded by the Beatles. From 1969, this is Ticket to Ride.

Ticket to Ride, sung by the Carpenters. That song became their first charting single. Let's dramatically increase the tempo with this next song, sung by T-Rex. It's called Ride a White Swan.

0: English band T-Rex with a song they released in 1970. It was written by their singer Mark Bolan and it was called Ride a White Swan.
1: The music chain playing music from the 50s.
0: We're about to hear three pieces of music from the 50s, beginning with this instrumental that was published in 1908 and was composed by George Botsford. It's called The Black and White Rag, and on this 1952 recording it's played by Trinidadian pianist Winifred Atwell.

0: Winifred Atwell playing the Black and White Rag in 1952. That tune was, of course, used as the theme to the long-running BBC television snooker tournament Pot Black. Our second piece of music in this batch from the 50s is a song sung by Louis Prima and Keeley Smith. From 1958, it's That Old Black Magic.
1: Old black magic has me in its spell.
2: Old black magic that you weave so well.

a song with music by Harold Arlen and lyrics by Johnny Mercer. It was called That Old Black Magic, and it was sung there by Louis Prima and Keeley Smith. Our third piece of music in this batch from the 50s is a song with music by Burt Bacharach and lyrics by Hal David. It's sung by Perry Como, and it's called...

American singer, actor and television personality Perry Como, singing a song he released in 1957 called Magic Moments. Next, a song from the Flowerpot Men. Sadly, this failed to chart, although in my opinion I think it's excellent. Their lead singer, Tony Burrows, was a session musician in the 60s and 70s, and he also sung lead vocals in many bands. We'll be hearing more music with Tony Burrows on lead vocals later on in the show. This song's called In a Moment of Madness.

0: written by Roger Greenway and Roger Cook. That was In a Moment of Madness, released in 1969 and sung by the Flowerpot Men. Here's American doo-wop and rhythm and blues soul vocal group The Drifters. The song we're about to hear was written by Roger Greenway and Tony McCauley. The lead singer on this recording is Johnny Moore from 1974. This is Kissing in the Back Row of the Movies.
1: You mama.

0: That was The Drifters with Kissing in the Back Row of the Movies. Next, a song from 1909. Many singers have recorded it over the years. Ray Charles is going to sing it for us now. It's called
1: I Want.

From 1951, that was American singer, songwriter, pianist and composer Ray Charles, singing a song written by Harold Orlob. It was called I Wonder Who's Kissing Her Now. Here's a song probably made most famous by the king of rock and roll, Elvis Presley. The version we're about to hear was released in 1959 by English singer and radio presenter Ronnie Hilton. It's called The Wonder of You.

Ronnie Hilton with The Wonder of You. That song's been adopted by some British football clubs as their anthem, and they run out to that song at the start of home matches. Next, it's English band The Animals, who were formed in Newcastle-upon-Tyne, with Eric Burden on vocals, Hilton Valentine on electric guitar, and Alan Price on Vox Continental organ. This is The House of the Rising Sun.

0: That's a British pop music classic, The Animals from 1964 with The House of the Rising Sun.
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0: We're about to hear three pieces of music from the 70s, beginning with this Brock pop style instrumental. You probably won't recognise it now, but it was used as the theme tune to the ITV science show called Don't Ask Me, which was broadcast in the 70s. This instrumental was composed by Dutch guitarist Jan Akkerman, and it's played by the Dutch rock band Focus. Apparently, this tune is based on an improvised instrumental that the group had previously performed. Released in 1971, this is House of the King.

House of the King from Focus. Our second piece of music in this batch from the 70s is by British pop group White Plains. The lead singer on this recording is Tony Burrows, who we heard earlier leading the Flowerpot Men. Released in 1971, this is When You Are a King.

City, New Jersey, called Dr. Hook. It was written by American songwriter Evan Stevens. It was released in 1979, and it became very popular in discos. It's called When You're

From 1979, that was Dr. Hook with When You're in Love with a Beautiful Woman. Next, we're going to hear a song that's the title track of an album from Jimmy Cliff. The song's written by him, and it was released in 1969. It's called

Jimmy Cliff from 1969 with Wonderful World, Beautiful People. Here's a song from the 1969 James Bond film On Her Majesty's Secret Service, which starred George Lazenby. It's sung by Louis Armstrong and it's called

Louis Armstrong from 1969 with We Have All the Time in the World. Its music was composed by John Barry and the lyrics by Hal David. When the song was first released in 1969, it failed to chart, but it did chart when it was re-released in 1994. Our penultimate song on the music chain is sung by Sir Elton John. It's a song he wrote with English singer and songwriter Gary Osborne. This song appears on Sir Elton's 12th studio album called A Single Man. From 1978, this is

Sir Elton John with Part-Time Love from 1970. We come to our final song on the Music Chain this time around, and it's called Love Grows Where My Rosemary Goes. It was released in 1970, and it's sung by Edison Lighthouse. Tony Burrows sings lead vocals, who we heard earlier on in the show sing lead on songs from two other bands. This is David Laurie. Hope you'll join me again.

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3: Well, hello there once again, my lovely country friends. How you doing? This is indeed Dave Watkins talking to you from the cosy little studio of the Country Mile here in the southwest of England, and being joined by you lovely people today, wherever you are in the world. Settle back. You've got another hour ahead of you on a show that likes to play you proper country music. It's called the Country Mile, and this is episode 414. And I've got so many goodies to bring you, including all these in full.

And a lot more where that came from, of course. And if you fancy a load of slow, sad songs, you're probably out of luck this week, because for whatever reason, it's been a week where really up-tempo, toe-tapping tunes have landed. And so most of the show is going to be in that vein. After the two grass selection, for example, I got three in a row that will absolutely leave you breathless. So get prepared, pace yourselves. I just wanted to play three in a row like that. But even across the rest of the show, a lot of up-tempo things. Of course, I have the usual features. I've got another track from the album of the month for March, the last one from the Aaron Watson album, Horse Named Texas. I've got the big country question, and it's a question about an all-time legend who you will hear from next. I've got the two grass section as well, and as many new songs as I can fit in. We opened with a brand new release from Chauncey Williams. Very twangy, I like that a lot. It's called It's My Lie. That's back to his best for me as well. I think that was really good. And the more you hear it, the more you will get into it. Chauncey Williams, It's My Lie. That is available right now. But up next, the very welcome return of one of the all-time classic country voices. An album we didn't think would ever happen, and it's about to. See how long it takes you to work out who this is.

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1: Hello to you from here in Devon in the southwest of England. Where are you today? Are you somewhere nice? Have you had a good week since we last spoke? Hopefully you have, and hopefully you are really investigating some of the artists that I've been playing for you here on the show. That wants to tell you that real country music is alive and kicking, and it's never gone away. The artist, or one of two artists that got me into proper country music, was Don Williams. And I'm sure you recognised his classic famous voice on his version of the classic Leaving Louisiana in the Broad Daylight. Rodney Crowell, one of the writers, Emmylou Harris, one of the vocalists that has done that song very famously in the past. So in very basic terms, because I don't have tons of time to explain the whole story, but somewhere in his cellar, family and friends, they found a load of unheard songs recorded around 1979 to 1984. So they decided, let's finish them off. Let's put an album out. It's called Epilogue, The Sellotapes. It's going to be available from May the 29th. And that is the first track that has been released. Don Williams, a new album of old songs that we've never heard before. How exciting is that? I'll certainly be covering it here on the show. Then that was followed up by something absolutely brand spanking new from a favourite of the show, Braxton Keith, and his amazing, amazing moustache on a brand new single. It's called Little Bit by a Little Bit. That is available now, and he's said that there's an album. It's coming out on the 15th of May. It's called Real Damn Deal, and he certainly is. BraxtonKeithMusic.com, keeping real country music alive and kicking. Now, talking of real country music, Keith Whitley, in 1989, had a number one in Canada and the United States called I'm No Stranger in the Rain. And now there's a brand new version from a man with another fantastic moustache, this time William Michael Morgan. And here it is just for you.

0: 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Thank you for listening to Proper Country Music right here on the Country Mile with Dave Watkins.
1: Well, I don't get many artists singing me a jingle like that. I thought that was so lovely of Charlie Murray. Don't forget, she has a new album coming out in the next couple of months called Signs. I've played one track from it already, and there will be more to come. It's going to be an outstanding album. And thank you so much to her for taking the time to do that little thing for me there and sing a little bit. Brilliant stuff. Loved it. So William Michael Morgan with his version of the Keith Whitley classic, I'm No Stranger to the Rain. That has come out just this week. Absolutely superb. Keith Whitley, what an artist he was. And you just heard the final track of the album of the month for March from Texas legend Aaron Watson with a Horse Named Texas. 24 tracks on there, so there will be something you will enjoy. Hardly Friends, Barely Lovers. There'll be a new album of the month for next week. What will it be? It might even be the band I'm about to play. Flatland Cavalry, the new album Work of Heart is out now. And this track, it's not obviously twangy country, but it is an earworm, and I think you'll be humming it away in no time at all.

0: There you go, Flatland Cavalry, the Texas band that keep producing brilliant music. And from their brand new album, Work of Heart, Unglued, did you start singing along halfway through? Because I did by that stage already. Do-do-do-do and all that. I thought that was superb. But will it be the album of the month for April? I don't know yet. Tune in next week to find out.
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0: Every week here on the Country Mile, I ask you one question and one question only about the world of country music. I'll give you a choice of three answers so everybody's got a chance. And if you get it right, three Big Country Mile points are in your back pocket to keep for a rainy day. This week I thought, as I played a track from the Gentle Giant, Mr. Don Williams, second up on the show, the question should be about Mr. Williams. Let's test your knowledge on him. Are you ready? So, Don Williams, what was the name of the first band he was ever in? Simple as that. Was it A, Dixie Dance Kings? Was it B, Pozo Seco Singers? Or was it C, the Floyd Dadas? There you go. The first band he was ever in, was it called the Dixie Dance Kings, B, the Pozo Seco Singers, or C, the Floyd Dadas? What was it? I will tell you the answer after we visited the world of bluegrass in the Two Grass section of the show.
2: Hi, this is Christy Cox. Now it's time to play two new songs from the world of bluegrass on the section we call Two Grass. Right now, only on the Country Mile.

0: This is the Country Mile. My name is Dave Watkins. Hello to you. Hopefully you're enjoying the show. We've just gone past the halfway point of the show, and after I've given you the big country question answer, three songs in a row, all up tempo, that will leave you breathless, I promise you. So I'm going to tell you very quickly what you heard on Two Grass. First of all, a six-piece band called Brad Kayla and Mineral Bluff Review. They've just released the brand new song. It's called My Last Name. Really enjoyed that, so I thought I'd play it for you. And then, from the Cody Norris Show, a short instrumental called Declaration of Independence from an album that's just coming out a bit later this year, written by band member Mary Rachel. And you heard her voice just before I played it. TheCodyNorrisShow.com, probably my favourite bluegrass band.
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0: So up next, you have a brand new song from Mo Pitney and Jake Worthington that will get you going. So just get ready, limber up. You're going to be tapping your toes a lot, so make sure they're all stretched out. That's a thought, isn't it? So the answer to the question, well, the question was all about Don Williams and what the name of the first band he was ever in. What was it called? Was it A, the Dixie Dance Kings? Was it B, Pozo Seco Singers? Or C, the Floyd Dadas? I reckon if you said B, you were right. I do. The Pozo Seco Singers, they were a folk pop group, existed between 1965 and 1970, before Don went off on his country ways. So congratulations if you said that. By the way, the Dixie Dance Kings was part of a 1975 movie he was in. I think it was with Burt Reynolds as well, wasn't it? And the Floyd Dadas. Well, he was born in Floyd Dada in Texas in 1939. So that's why I chose those two as little red herrings. So congratulations if you said B. Another question next week. So are you ready? Back to the up-tempo honky-tonking here on the Country Mile.
2: 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Continuing now.

Well, that was your workout for this week. Three up-tempo honky-tonk tunes in a row. First of all, Mo Pitney and Jake Worthington together. Oh, my days. With the brand new song Wake Up and Smell the Country. Mo is releasing an album later this year. Absolutely awesome news. In the middle, Bryce Leatherwood. With One More Day, Closer to Hell. Bryce, I'm very sorry about that. Hope things sort themselves out. And then you just heard a track I played in 2022, which was done by Shelby Lee Lowe, this time by Spencer Hatcher with Love Button. Absolutely superb. Next, though, something brand new, something totally different from Ashley Monroe. It's called I Hate Nashville. Listen to the lyrics and she will explain everything.

0: Blah.
1: So I have to love you and leave you now. Unfortunately, you heard Ashley Monroe with I Hate Nashville from her brand new album, Dear Nashville. That's available right now. And then a bit of a intended summer anthem from Ian Munsick with Love Is Blind. Plenty of fiddle and pedal steel as we like it. But I'm going to have to part ways now with a brand new song from the brilliant Dale Watson. She Was My Baby. The album Unwanted, available very soon. Thanks as always for taking a listen to the Country Mile.

Hi, this is Steve Hart. Join me in just a moment for 1 hour of smooth and classic jazz. The Just Jazz Show with me, Steve Hart, coming right up.

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1: Hello and a very warm welcome to this edition of Just Jazz. My name is Steve Hart. So good of you to be there. Thank you so much. Welcome to one of the best radio stations there is. You've made a superb choice. In today's Just Jazz show, we have music from the wonderful Mitch Dalton, music from Big Poppy, a brand new one from him called Evolution, that coming up a bit later on, a classic from the wonderful Gene Ammons from 1970, all that and much, much more in this edition of Just Jazz. And kicking off today's show, a classic from David Benoit and Spice Fusion, it's Fuzzy Logic, which is just about how this show is made.

very nice, like it, David Benoit. Lovely. And Spice Fusion from an album released in May 2024, not too long ago. And a track there called Fuzzy Logic. Oh, like that one a lot. Might play another track from that album later on. We'll see how the hour goes. Welcome along to Just Jazz. My name is Steve Hart. So good to be with you for the next hour on the Just Jazz Show. Mitch Dalton has a new album out called Out of the Shadows, and here's a track from the album. It's a combo, two tracks, originally written and performed by Shack Attack, Nightbirds, and Rio Funk.

lovely Mitch Dalton and Friends, and from the album Out of the Shadows, combo Nightbirds and Rio Funk, first written and performed by Shack Attack in the early 1980s, done very nicely there, and in that new album by Mitch. Joining Mitch on that album are David Arch on keyboards, Steve Pierce on bass guitar, Sammy Main, flute and sax, Tim Goodyear on drums. Mitch is also joined by Grammy Award winners, the SWR Big Band from Stuttgart, Germany, and percussionist Edwin Bonilla from Florida. Not sure who the singers were. One can only assume they were part of the SWR Big Band. They're not listed for me to give to you today. So there we are. If you want to find out more about that album, check out a website called propermusic.com. I love the name of that website, propermusic.com. Go check it out right now. Gene Ammons taking you back with Jungle Strut.

0: recorded in 1969, released in 1970, from an album called Brother Jug. Gene Ammons and Jungle Strut. Cool stuff like that. Definitely, you can definitely hear the 60s, but really a lot of 70s sound in that, even though it was recorded in 69. Just goes to show, on the Prestige label, in case you're wondering. If you've got the single version of that, which is a bit shorter, the single version, that was the album version, but the single only runs for about 2.5 minutes. And if you have a good copy of that one, they're changing hands for about a tenner, according to Discogs.
1: Just Jazz.
0: Just Jazz. My name is Steve Hart. Good to have your company. New sound, like this one, from the album Let It Flow. It's Evolution. The artist is Big Boy.

very nice too, from the album Out of the Shadows, our second track from the album by Mitch Dalton, and a track called First Thoughts Are the Best. Maybe sometimes.

I wonder who's been digging through tons of old vinyl this past week, looking at some old old albums bought a long time ago. Well, of course, you know who it is. From the album, I Believe, Sergio Mendes and Brasil 77, released in 1974, would you believe? And a track written by Stevie Wonder, All in Love is Fair, and a very nice version. I'd like to hear that one again. Sergio Mendes, prolific music maker, tons and tons and tons of music, and I could fill a whole hour with his music, and it'll be a complete variety. Such a wonderful artist, superb stuff. If you'd like to get in contact with me and the show, you can visit the station website, easy done, visit the contact form and away you go. Or if you want to contact me completely directly, pop over to my website, stevehartmedia.com. And of course, it would be lovely to hear from you, especially you at the back, the quiet one. Yes, that's the one. New sound from Wayne Guttel on Just Jazz, and title track from the album Julietta.

Beautiful stuff. Wayne Gutsell, title track from the album Julietta. Lovely sound. Lovely, lovely sound. Like that a lot. I have a Substack account, and periodically I would write stuff about politics or world affairs. I'm kind of into that, in, you know, now and again. And I would post, so I would write something and post something about once every 2 months, really infrequent. Started to build a bit of a following, a handful of people, not too many. Why? Because I wasn't really prolific and saying too much that we didn't already know. But just my comment and take on the whatever it was I was doing. You know, Chinese warships in the Pacific, you know, things like this. Live firing of ammunition below airline routes between Australia and New Zealand. Just little things, you know. And it was only last week I thought, oh, yeah, I've got that Substack. There was a bee in my bonnet about something, which I forget what it was now. But it led me to go back to Substack and say, and think to myself, yes, I'm going to write something, whatever, about whatever it was that had a bee in my bonnet at that moment. Couldn't log in. No. Well, I must have had that account for 2 years, and went to log in and it wouldn't let me. Well, it would let me go to a certain point, and then it all went pear-shaped. And I bet you're wondering, what happened, Steve? What happened? I'll tell you what happened. In Australia, and I think it's the same in the UK, there's the thing called the Online Safety Act, which came into law in Australia mid-December 2025. And what it's done is that basically, if you're going online for anything like Substack or Facebook or X or anything like that, you've got to prove that you're over 16. For whatever reason, I haven't had that problem. I'm not on X, but I haven't had this problem with Facebook. For I don't know why. I think I read somewhere that there's AI systems that read and look at what you post and comment on and the things you look at, and it can tell whether you're likely to be under 16 or not. And it's obviously, I guess Facebook has worked out that based on the stuff I post, mainly jazz music and about podcasting and things like that. I've got a podcasting channel elsewhere. And films, of course, film reviews. I guess it works out that I was not under 16 and and Facebook left me alone, which is nice. Substack, though, has employed a company called Persona, P-E-R-S-O-N-A, based out of the United States. It's an unlisted company. It's a private company. Therefore, you can't really find out too much about it, but it's worth, I did some research on it. It's valued at $2 billion. $2 billion. And obviously getting a fair chunk of cash from Substack that's employed that firm to find out whether people like me are under 16 or not. So Persona, where I ended up being navigated to after trying to log into Substack, said, oh, you know, do a video of your face and upload it to us with all your details and we'll judge whether you're over under 16 or not. No, I wouldn't do that. The alternative was upload my photo ID, driving license, or my passport, and I wouldn't do that either. So for the moment, I'm not on Substack, which is my stuff's still there, but I can't add to it or alter it, which is a great shame, because I was enjoying that very much, and it made me think of a Harlan Ellison book. I'm a big fan of fantasy writer Harlan Ellison, late of Alice in Wonderland in LA, and got a few of his books of short stories. One of the books is called All the Sounds of Fear. And whenever I describe this book to a friend, I say, it's all the sounds of fear. And in the book is a story called I Have No Mouth and I Must Scream. And that's really how it felt to me when I couldn't log into Substack. Basically prevented from speaking. That's how it felt. And I wrote about it I wrote about my whole experience on my website, which is stevehartmedia.com. And if you're keen, you can go and have a look at that. But so basically, here in Australia and possibly you guys in the UK are stifled, muffled, gagged, unless you give up your full ID
just to post stuff on the internet. So there you go. Anyway, we vote these people in to make these laws for us, don't we? And that's the way it goes. Like it or lump it. You're listening to Just Jazz, Steve Hart with you. Adam Hawley, like this one, called Roller Skate.

Axon Radio on Just Jazz, and welcome to The Bright Side. Oh, you're with The Bright Side, all right. Stick with us, we won't see you wrong. And talking of won't seeing you wrong, the wonderful Kayla Waters has a new sound out. It's called Lush, and it sounds absolutely wonderful. Oh, and do check out Kayla's website. It's iamkaylawaters.com.

The wonderful Kayla Waters, new sound from her called Lush. And that is about it for this edition of Just Jazz with me, Steve Hart. I'm going to move on out now, but going to leave you this week with a track from the Dave Sloniker Big Band. He's got a brand new album out called Shifty Paradigms. And the last track on the album is called Roundabout. Let's take a listen. I'll see you next time.

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morning when the sun didn't shine. 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I loaded 16 tons of number 9 coal, and the star boss said, well, bless my soul, you load 16 tons, what do you get?

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In that fateful night, I thought to myself, I'll do everything I can, save up every dime, and one day I'll return, come back home to you, and then I'll stay forever.

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1: Well, hello friends and neighbors, welcome back to the Cowboy Cantos. I'm your host, Jason Kirkman. You know, every now and then, life will hand you a discovery that's just too good not to share. And today's cowboy poem is about just one of those discoveries. One of my own, as a matter of fact. If you've ever wished you could make the perfect hamburger every single time without guesswork, without cutting into it to see if it's done, and without turning it into something that's as hard as an old horseshoe, well, then pull up a chair. I won't spoil the secret just yet. I'll let the poem do that. So grab that favorite beverage, settle in, and enjoy this cowboy poem I call Jason's 5-Minute Burger. Well, gather round, you hungry folks, I've got a tale to tell about the finest burger trick that ever worked so well. I spent years in deep research with burgers by the ton. The neighbors thought I'd lost my mind, but I called it scientific fun. I named my grand discovery with pride beyond compare. Jason's 5-Minute Burger, the finest anywhere. My years of careful research left my britches getting tight, but somewhere between them burgers, I finally got it right. Now fetch yourself a skillet or a griddle if you've got one. Heat it just above medium till it's hotter than the sun. And drop in just a dab of grease, some butter, or some oil. Then lay that burger gently down to start its tasty toil. Now, here's the part that's mighty hard and where most cowboys fail. Don't poke it, don't flip it, don't scoot it. Just let it ride a spell. And set your fancy Apple Watch or egg timer if you must. 5 whole minutes. Leave it be. In patience, put your trust. And when that timer starts to sing, grab your spatula with pride. Flip that burger 1 lone time. Keep your cowboy ego tied. No fancy circus flipping, no Food Network ballet. You're cooking supper, partner, not auditioning for a play. And if you're hankering for a dinner taste from back in Daddy's day, lay a slice of cheese atop the cook's side right away. Now set that timer, once again, for 5 more minutes straight. The smell will drift through every room, and it'll sure be worth the wait. When the second bell rings out, lift it with loving care, and lay it on a paper towel if cheese ain't settled there. And if there is cheese upon that burger, don't you dare flip it around. You'll slide that melty goodness off onto the blasted ground. And pile it on your favorite bun with onions, pickles, too. And tomatoes, bacon, lettuce, whatever pleases you. Take one bite and close your eyes, you'll hear the coffee pour. You'll swear you're sitting in a diner from years gone on before. So here's your shiny diploma, signed by yours truly, me. You're now a burger engineer, as certified as can be. No hockey pucks for supper, no burgers raw inside, no slicing one to check it and wounding cowboy pride. After hundreds cooked and eaten, the answer's plain and true. 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The secret wasn't complicated, not hidden in some lore. 5 minutes flip, and then, my friend, it's just 5 minutes more. Well, I sure hope you enjoyed today's cowboy poem. And before you head to the kitchen and grab that skillet, let me add one more little note. This particular method works best with burgers that are thin to medium in thickness. 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Until next time, remember to cinch your saddle tight and ride clean. For more cowboy poems and stories, visit cowboycantos.com and libertyheritageradio.com.